thing. 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Like a sex machine, man. Moving, doing it, you know. Can I count it off? One, two, three.

machine. 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

Sage, part Mexican. He was there when Pancho Villa was young, and he'd tell you a tale of the old days.

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He disappeared without even a word. But that night as the moon crossed the mountain, one more coyote was heard.

It's been a while since I've been in a crowd like this. Stay off the wall, don't think, just talk. Pray no one says a name I miss.

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1: All right, son. Hope you're okay. I thought I would leave you a wee message, because I know you're busy. I've just listened to your album. It's brilliant. But thought it was a wee bit sad and it's got me greeting. Listen, just a wee suggestion, son. But I think you need one of these songs that kicks you right in the fucking...